0: Say Atlanta, dog.
1: What's happening?
0: Nigga, you heard the QB?
1: Yeah, why, what's up?
0: Well, you know that nigga down with the click, now you did.
1: Okay.
0: So, I'ma play this new shit he done did for you.
1: Do that, yeah.
0: And I want you to tell me what you think of it, you know?
1: It's all good.

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And I'm happy to be able to do that. Thank you.

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0: Oh,
1: you
0: love.
1: No other man. 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
0: Me do this here right, man, for all the real strip club bitches, man, that's breaking these motherfucking niggas, you know what I'm saying? I see you, baby, get your paper. What's up, ATL, Magic City, shit, Blue Flame, Diamonds, it's going down, what's up, Scores and H-Time, Big Cap, I see you out there in New York holding down Perfections, Chop Stars, chopped up, not slapped up,
2: the peaches and the mangoes that you could sell for me,
0: OG Ron C, Chop Stars.
3: What do you think my brain is made for? 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

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They lived around the area now known

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I know some Crips in LA. I know some Bloods out in Harlem. 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She got a bitch on the way. I got some niggas. They put them clips in the K. I got some chicks in the A. You take a trip to Miami. 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

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Man. 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Something new we come through. 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Tell you. Chop that up, Mac. I'm flying, Mac. 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

0: Hey, yo, hold up, yo. About to make this phone call real quick, yo. About to learn to speak AT-alien-ish, you know? 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Yo, hold up, all right?
1: Thank you for calling 1-900-ATL-PIMP. For English, press 1. CS Spaniol, press 2.
0: Word?
1: All others, press 3.
0: Press 3, that's it.
1: We apologize, but only English translations are available at this time. Please press 1. Let's begin.
0: All right.
2: Say, Red.
1: Hello.
2: What's up, Sean?
1: Hello.
0: Hi.
2: Hey there, folks.
1: Hello.
2: Yeah, I'm finna give me some cotton on your kudo.
1: I'm going to participate in sexual intercourse.
2: Hey, cuz, my baby mama straight trip.
1: The mother of my child is acting irrationally.
0: Word.
2: How you do that there?
1: No translation.
2: You feel me?
1: Do you understand what I'm saying?
2: Yeah.
1: Affirmative.
2: Hell no.
1: Negative.
2: Oh, hell no.
1: Absolutely negative.
2: God damn, Charlotte, you crying to death in this bitch.
0: What?
1: Okay.
2: You talking all that old fucking issue? Got mine. Made me split your god wig up in this bitch.
1: If you persist to communicate such negative attitude towards me, I will be forced to beat your sad.
2: Yeah. I holla.
1: Goodbye.
2: Aye, my friend.
1: Goodbye. This concludes today's lesson. To hear these translations again, press 4. To get back to the main menu, press 5. For all other options, press 6.
0: 4.

0: up? It's Kyler right here. Y'all know where I come from, and I used to go to the D. I used to go to Detroit like every 2 weeks to record with Jay Dilla. I'd be staying at the Athenaeum. And then he'd come scoop me up. He had a range. We eat at the Coney Island, close to his crib. He stayed around Mac Nick. We go down to his basement and stuff, and JD would dig through the records, and then he'd make a beat. And then once he make a beat, I'd be like, yo, that beat cold. And then I'd just sit there, and Frank would be around, and and we just be kicking it. I'd be getting some Heineken's and stuff. And then they'd go to the Chocolate City, to the strip club. And I wasn't all into the strip clubs at the time, so I'm like, yo, I sit there and be like, I'm about to write this rap. Then one time I was like, man, I'm going to the strip club with y'all. I went to the club, and man, they had some good chicken wings. Man, some good thick girls, and it was right. Anyway, I love the D, man. We used to kick it off in the D. That was like all day. That's what we do.
1: What's up to everybody in Universal Michigan, man? You know what I'm saying? See y'all at Chop Stars. Chopped up and now slopped up.

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1: 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Later on, I met DJ LJ out of Bardo, you know what I'm saying? And through that influence, I met DJ Mellow.
0: I see. 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
1: Tennessee.
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0: 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Guru Bass about to knock him out the ceiling. Just Blaze. Tip, you ready?
1: All right, homeboy.

0: Yo, this your boy Big Block, homie, the East Side Chevy Rider. Uh-huh. 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I guess all us think realistically about life's final common denominator, which is called death. 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
1: Like, what?
0: Gun-ho. You know, nigga, you stand that shit with wild, but to me, it was fun, though, nigga.
2: They look so mean. They look like they tried to tear him off. I said, oh, my God, they want to eat my husband.

0: prove it.
1: I wonder what Twista would be doing, man, if he wasn't rapping.
2: It's a beautiful day for racing, and we have four beautiful horses. Everybody get your bets in. We're going to see who's going to be coming up out of the back. We have Sugarfoot, we have Lightning, and we have Coming to Get Him, and we have Ripping Him Up into Shreds. And they're off. Now, who's going to be taking an early lead? Is it Sugarfoot in front of Lightning? No, Lightning's in front of Sugarfoot. Coming to Get Him is coming up out of the back, and he's jumping in front of Ripping Him Up into Shreds. And now, Ripping Him Up into Shreds is gaining a little bit of momentum on Sugarfoot. Better to be a wonderful competition if Lightning gets out ahead a little bit. And here they come spinning around the turn. Will it be Ripping Him Up into Shreds? Will it be Sugarfoot? No, it's Coming to Get Him winning by a neck. Yes, ladies and gentlemen, we are at the auction. What a beautiful day. What a beautiful day. And we have a beautiful car indeed that we are about to auction off. What a wonderful car. And it's a burgundy Lamborghini Murcielago, and it's going for $375,000. 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And she's looking so
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Yeah, I'm brushing you off, cause this Parker is calm. 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

/D3Charlieboy. 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And for booking, holler at us at 512-731-5842. Hey, yo, Will Money. 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

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And swear, like, that everything you about to hear between me, you, and God, can you keep a secret? 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
1: I've been through it all.
2: I've been through it all.
1: I remember it all.
2: Can't forget about my dogs.
1: Get by my dogs.
2: They were hurt through it all.
1: You witnessing me and my weakest.
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1: My secret.
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0: I still receive text message from Anisha. 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I told her, love, Jess, I ain't where it used to be, but the money is, so you gonna be straight regardless.
1: I got you.
0: Like, I can't make it be something it ain't, you know what I mean? Like, I can't apologize to you for being a nigga. That's how it is.

0: So we're here with some very beautiful ladies. So first, could you introduce yourselves?
1: My name is Stacy, and tonight I'm Lynette.
0: Lynette.
2: I'm Kelly, but tonight I'm Christine.
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Julio G, Westside Radio. Look, check it out. J-Rock is the name. K-Dot is the name. Top Dog Entertainment is the name. I'm in it too. 20 years in the game. 1580 K-Day, 1986. You got me right here going 2008. Ain't no sleep till we get to NYC. That's the way we do it. From the West Coast straight to you. Niggas and Garden Project, stand up. West Side certified, baby. It's West Side Radio. I'm in here. Julio G. Let's go, J-Rock.

burn, huh? 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

0: Ooh, little baby, no, I'm not average. 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Oh, my diamonds on igloo. 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I need that jump on my mantle.
1: Yeah, yeah.
0: She fight that pussy, no pimple.
1: Yeah, yeah.
0: Pushing my runners, I get loose. J-Man, J-Man, J-Man, yeah, yeah, yeah. Pop out, yeah, yeah. Pop out, yeah, yeah.

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Nice and easy. But there's just one thing, you see. We never ever do nothing nice and easy. We always do it nice and rough. But we're gonna take the beginning of this song and do it easy. But then we're gonna do the finish

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And I'm happy to be able to do that. Thank you.

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1: Yeah, you do too. But I just wanted to know, do you know somebody named? You know his name.
0: Oh yeah, definitely. I know his name.
1: I just want to let you know that he's my

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It's kind of funny, but I don't think you have to look no further, because I'm right here.

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From the top. I take it when you cut me off. So Maurice King is my very fine conductor, ladies and gentlemen. 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We're gonna take it from the top. I'm gonna take it from the top. Give me a break. Give me a break. 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One, one, two, three, four. 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
1: Yeah, yeah.
0: She fight that pussy, no pimple.
1: Yeah, yeah.
0: See my runners, I get loose. 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

0: Hey, yo, hold up, yo. About to make this phone call real quick, yo. About to learn to speak AT-alien ish, you know? 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
1: Thank you for calling 1-900-ATL-PIMP. For English, press 1. CS Spaniol, press 2.
0: Word?
1: All others, press 3.
0: Press 3.
1: We apologize, but only English translations are available at this time. Please press 1. Let's begin.
0: Right.
2: Say, Red.
1: Hello.
2: What's up, Sean?
1: Hello.
0: Hi.
2: Hey there, folks.
1: Hello.
2: Yeah, I'm finna give me some garden on your kudo.
1: I'm going to participate in sexual intercourse.
2: Hey, cuz, my baby mama straight trip.
1: The mother of my child is acting irrationally.
0: Word.
2: How you do that there?
1: No translation.
2: You feel me?
1: Do you understand what I'm saying?
2: Yeah.
1: Affirmative.
2: Hell no.
1: Negative.
2: Oh, hell no.
1: Absolutely negative.
2: God damn, Shawty, you crying to death in this bitch.
0: What?
1: Okay.
2: You talking all that old fucking issue? Got mine. Made me split your goddamn wig up in this bitch.
1: If you persist to communicate such negative attitude towards me, I will be forced to beat your ass.
2: I holla.
1: Goodbye.
2: Aye, my friend.
1: Goodbye. This concludes today's lesson. To hear these translations again, press 4. To get back to the main menu, press 5. For all other options, press 6.
0: 4.

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How hard was it for you to comprehend the things that have been going on that were hidden from us?

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0: most famous outlaws of the Old West, Frank and Jesse James, became involved in Nashville history in the 1800s when they lived around the area now known as Bordeaux.
1: Hub City DJs.

fuck they bitches in they crib. 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

0: first get started, who influenced you?
1: Yeah, I'll start in my hometown, Jackson, with my man DJ Blue, showing me the ropes. Later on, I met DJ LJ out of Bardo, you know what I'm saying? And through that influence, I met DJ Mellow Mix.
0: I see. 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
1: Tennessee.
2: Oh, yeah!

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If they 42, front the packs and we don't call you back.

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Stalker.